on a warm summer's evening, on a train bound for nowhere, I met up with a gambler. We were both too tired to sleep, so we took turns of staring out the window at the darkness, till boredom overtook us, and he began to speak. He said, son, I've made a life

in the night. A willing woman to hold me tight. But in the middle of love's embrace,

But when his drinking, lusting, and his hunger for power became known to more and more people, the demands to do something about this outrageous man began.